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0: 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Journey to Central Asia along the ancient Silk Road. 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
1: In 1965, Vietnam seemed like just another foreign war. But it wasn't. It was different in many ways, and so were those who did the fighting. In World War II, the average age of the combat soldier was 26.

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0: 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Wonder Year. 30 minutes of music from 1 year. But what was the year?
1: Hello, it's Mr. G here. Welcome to another WRFM Wonder Years. 30 minutes of music, news and events from a particular year. But can you guess the year? Kicking us off, a hit for Ariana Grande in this year. Only got to number 24 in the singles chart, but did get a big resurgence in popularity after the Manchester Arena bombings. A couple of years later, helped by her heartfelt performance at the Benefit concert, cementing its place as a fan favourite. But what was the year?

Major events in this year? The Conservative Party, led by David Cameron, won a majority in the UK general election. This victory allowed them to govern without the need for a coalition. And Cameron's victory was unexpected, as many polls had predicted a hung parliament. There was a surge in the SNP's, 56 out of the 59 seats in Scotland, making a significant shift in Scottish politics. Queen Elizabeth II becomes the longest reigning British monarch, surpassing her great-great-grandmother Queen Victoria to become the longest reigning monarch in British history, having been on the throne for over 63 years. There was also the introduction of the 5p plastic bag charge, a charge of 5p for plastic bags at large retailers across the country. This policy aimed to reduce the environmental impact of plastic waste and to encourage the use of reusable bags, which we all have now. The initiative led to a significant reduction in plastic bag usage. Hooray! There was the Paris Climate Agreement as well. The UK, along with other countries, played a key role in negotiating the Paris Climate Agreement, a landmark international treaty aimed at limiting global warming to well below 2 degrees Celsius. And the agreement was adopted in December of this year. Elle King had a big hit this year, her biggest hit, X's and O's. It reached number 15 in the UK singles chart. The song's catchy hook and unique style made it a standout favourite. It's a debut single that earned her 2 Grammy nominations and established her as a breakout artist. But what was the year?

0: 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But can you guess the year?
1: Other major global events in this year, well, there was the Charlie Hebdo attack in Paris in January. Armed gunmen attacked the offices of the French satirical magazine Charlie Hebdo, killing 12 people, and the attack was part of a series of terrorist incidents in France, sparking global discussions on free speech, terrorism and security. In Nepal, a devastating earthquake with a magnitude of 7.8 struck, causing widespread destruction and killing nearly 9,000 people. The disaster led to a massive international humanitarian response to aid the survivors and rebuild the affected areas. Also, the European migrant crisis. Throughout this year, Europe experienced a significant influx of refugees and migrants fleeing conflict and poverty in the Middle East and Africa, particularly from Syria. This crisis led to widespread political and social debates about immigration policy, border security and humanitarian obligations. But what was the year?

0: Ellie Goulding there, and Love Me Like You Do, a massive hit for her this year from the album 50 Shades of Grey, original motion picture soundtrack. Massive hit reaching number one and staying there for four consecutive weeks, and one of the best-selling singles of this year. So what were we watching on the boxing this year? Well, The Great British Bake Off, the sixth series of The Great British Bake Off, aired from August to October in this year with lots of viewers. The show continued to be a major hit, with Nadia Hussein winning the series, and her victory was particularly celebrated for its representation of diversity in British culture. We also had a revival of Poldark with Aidan Turner as Ross Poldark. I think he was perhaps not wearing that many clothes in some of the episodes. It quickly became a Sunday night staple, drawing in millions of viewers with its sweeping Cornish landscapes and dramatic storylines. We had Broadchurch Series 2, which was highly anticipated, and Doctor Who Series 9 premiered in September this year, starring Peter Capaldi as the 12th Doctor and Jenna Coleman as Clara Oswald. The series featured a mix of standalone episodes and two-part stories, with the return of classic villains and the introduction of new characters. And we also had the final series of Downton Abbey. A fabulous and very profound song now from Irish singer-songwriter Hozier, Take Me to Church, which peaked at number two in this year. And the song had a long-lasting presence on the charts due to its powerful message and captivating sound. The song combines elements of indie rock, soul and blues with lyrics that critique organised religion and discuss themes of love and sexuality. There you go.
1: My

0: Hosier and Take Me to Church. Notable celebrity deaths in this year. Leonard Nimoy, notable as Spock in Star Trek. He was 83. Actor, director and author. Christopher Lee, also 93. Actor and singer. Famous for his roles in Count Dracula in the Hammer horror films. I do remember them. Also, Lord of the Rings and the Hobbit trilogies. Count Dooku from the Star Wars prequel trilogy. He had a prolific career spanning 7 decades. B.B. King, 89, blues musician, singer and songwriter, known as King of the Blues. And surprise, surprise, Cilla Black dies at 72, singer and television presenter. Oh, one more, Lemmy Kilminster from Motorhead, musician and songwriter, frontman and bassist for the rock band, known for fantastic hits like Ace of Spades. Charlie Puth and Meghan Trainor had a big hit in this year. They just went to Marvin Gaye and Get It On.
1: Let's Marvin!

0: defeating Australia 3-2 in the Test Series. Chelsea win Premier League title with Jose Mourinho winning as the manager with the title with 3 games to spare, finishing 8 points ahead of second place Manchester City. Chelsea's dominance throughout the season highlighted by their strong defence and consistent performances from key players like Diego Costa. Chris Froome wins the Tour de France, riding for Team Sky, and he won the Tour de France for the second time in his career, demonstrated his strength in the mountain stages and time trials, securing his victory in one of cycling's most prestigious events. Mo Farah, World Championship double. British distance runner Mo Farah won the gold in both the 5,000 metres and the 10,000 metres at the World Championships. England's women's football national football team achieved their best ever finish at a Women's World Cup, finishing third. And Tyson Fury becomes world heavyweight champion, defeating Vladimir Klitschko in Dusseldorf, Germany.
1: 30 minutes of music from 1 year.
2: But what was the year?

Weeknd, and Blinding Lights, a big hit for him in this year. Also in this year, a collaboration between Rihanna, Kanye West and Paul McCartney, unbelievably. This is 4 or 5 seconds. It peaked at number 3 in the charts, and a fantastic song too. Minimalist pop and soul track featuring acoustic guitar and prominent vocals from all three artists. The song was praised for its unique sound and collaboration, receiving nominations and contributing to the anticipation of Rihanna's upcoming album. So did you guess the year?

0: There's a moment when travel stops being just another holiday and becomes a memory you'll carry for life. Journey to Central Asia along the ancient Silk Road. Watch the sunrise over ancient temples of India. Explore the Emerald Island of Sri Lanka. 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
0: A local event happening near you? 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
3: 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Yeah. Guess who's back again? 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
0: A local event happening near you? 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

0: 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And if you've got a couple of favourite tunes that you'd like me to link, well, little WhatsApp message 07931 366999. 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
3: You are

Nothing like a big fanfare to begin a radio show. Very good evening and welcome to the Evening Load. I'm Chris B and I'm standing in for Mikey C, who is taking a well-earned break this week. So kicking off the show with Emerson, Lake and Palmer.

at Emerson, Lake and Palmer and Fanfare for the Common Man. And what a huge pleasure it is to be here standing in for Mikey C. When I first moved to Oxford, there was a commercial radio station called Fox FM, really big station. And Mikey C was the legendary Captain Mike who flew around Oxford in a plane every morning doing the traffic reports from the sky. Getting paid handsomely for it. To keep it a summer palace in the Caribbean. Maybe I should do a traffic report on this show in honour of Captain Mike. But instead, I'm going to play a song about motorways.

0: Robinson and 2468 Motorway. Playing that for Mikey C, the artist formerly known as Captain Mike. Do you forget that swooping feeling of relief on a motorway when you pass a massive traffic jam on the other side? Your side's smooth sailing, no one's there hardly. But and you just go past like a mile, 2 miles of traffic and you just feel so sorry for them stuck in that jam. And as you come out of their jam, as it were, you get to the end of it and now you the other side's clear. You pass other cars hurtling down on the other side and you know their future at that point that they don't know. It's kind of like being Mystic Meg. If you don't know Mystic Meg, she used to be on the National Lottery Show. And each week, it's on BBC, when they pulled out the balls from the machine and announced the winner, she would predict the winner. She'd sit at this kind of mystical table and she'd kind of predict who was going to win. I always wondered why Mystic Meg just didn't predict the numbers for the for the lottery herself.
1: The place for the best music. Yeah. And so much more. Yeah. Guess I'm back again. WRFM.

So that's Supertramp and Dreamer. Just got a message from a listener in Oxford called Caro. She says she loves the song Dreamer. Evening, Caro. Track plays on one of my favourite albums, Crime of the Century. I actually saw Supertramp live once at the Winter Gardens in Bournemouth, supported, oddly, by Chris de Burgh. And they were utterly incredible. And it really made me crave when I heard their sound to Ona Wurlitzer electric piano, of course, that iconic sound, keyboard sound that they get. This is a really interesting artist. She's called Emily.

Emily Jeffery and a song called Verse. Emily Jeffery went viral years ago when she managed to trick literally millions of TikTok users into believing a completely fake 1987 horror movie called Zephyr really existed. And it didn't. She created the whole illusion. Brilliant manipulation of social media. So Emily Jeffery, an alternative artist from Oxford, and definitely worth Googling her. Interesting woman.

It's a very good evening if you just tuned in. You're listening to me, Chris B, standing in on the Evening Load show for Mikey C, who's taking a few days off. By the way, if you're not from Oxfordshire, the Evening Load is a very clever pun on a local river here called the Even Load. So Mikey C called his show the Evening Load.

me because you look so fine that I really wanna make you mine. 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Now you don't know.

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I say you look so fine that I really want to make you mine. 4, 5, 6, come on and get your kicks. Now you don't need a

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If you just tuned in, you're listening to me, Chris B, standing in for Mikey C on the Evening Loan Show. I told Mikey C I wouldn't do this again, but he had a complete mare in this very studio a couple of weeks ago when a telephone went off, which that's not unusual. Telephones have gone off on BBC News and Radio 4, Radio 2. Every studio's had a phone go off at some point. But what was really golden was that Mikey's phone, he was being very good. His phone was in reception and not in the studio, but there was a phone ringing and he was suddenly really rattled when he... this phone just kept ringing. And of course, I got endless amusement from it all and just promised just I would just never mention it again. I just wouldn't do anything about phones ringing. Because I think it should be unfair, really. Yeah, we should just been able just to forget it. Oh, is that a phone, Mikey C? This is Mikey C. A song all about phones.

The sensational Alice Cooper, Under My Wheels. Plays on the excellent 1971 Killer album. Not especially for Mikey C, if you're listening from your summer palace in the Caribbean. New leopard skin mankini.

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Innocence of Kinks and Lola. This is the point in the show where Mikey C, if you listen to his regular Evening Load show, goes off to find Graham, who has arrived here at WRFM. And he's sitting in the studio beside me now. Graham's on at 7 o'clock this evening with his superb Rockamania show.

0: wearing for your Tuesday show? I always imagined you'd be in some kind of Megadeth black t-shirt or something, but that's not the, seems no, to be no. not the case.
1: Not opposite normally.
0: So it seems this week you've come dressed as Barry Gibb of the Bee Gees.
1: Wow, yeah. I have to have super white teeth for this.
0: And a very white jacket,
1: Yeah, which is very sweaty at the moment.
0: Oh, is it? But I imagine, so, and the waistcoat as well.
1: Yes.
0: But you've got the front open, you know, the big kind of chest,
1: oh, yes.
0: chest thing going
1: got
0: on.
1: Got to be done.
0: Got to be done. Trousers a bit tight.
1: Yeah, they are a bit tight, yeah.
0: For that. and very big collars, very sort of 1970s Saturday Night Fever vibe.
1: That's the, right, yeah.
0: No, it's a good look. It's a good look. I thought we've got.
1: It's a hot look.
0: if you just tune in, this is what Mikey sees every week. He always has a little chat with Graham before his show. Anyway, what artists have you got coming up later?
1: My prog rock is a bit of Tempest. Oh, I shouldn't think you know them, but there you go. And my Across the Pond is a bit of the band. It's quite a bit of the weight by the band, which is me.
0: I've always wondered, how do you choose all the tracks for your show? Is it something you do all week, you just have different ideas, or do you sit down and have a...
1: I normally sit down to write it sometimes, but if a song comes into my head, I'll just quickly write it down.
0: Yeah.
1: Sometimes you could hear a song and really think, oh, God, that's a great, I haven't heard that for a long time, and pick that out sort of type thing.
0: Yeah, because I think the show that you do just curates such a journey of rock, and a lot of tracks that I haven't heard before or just haven't heard for years and years.
1: So I don't like to play what's normally played, because obviously, if you play Status Quo, if you hear other radio stations or anything, it's always Caroline by Status Quo, and I like to do... The lesser hits, if you know what I mean. So you remind you what they actually really did. And same with a lot of the other bands. You just don't always want Paranoid by Black Sabbath, you know what I mean?
0: No, exactly. And I think that's what... And I don't think there's another radio show like it in Oxfordshire.
1: No, we're very lucky here, which we have to thank the managers for that. We could play exactly what we like.
0: Yeah, and I think that's a really good point. You know, I think to all the shows, the management don't get involved in any of our song choices at all. Oh. So it's just really wide open. Really,
1: yeah.
0: No, it's fantastic. And so your rock show is on at, in how many minutes? What's the time now?
1: I can't see. 25 minutes.
0: So you've got to stay tuned for it, for Oxford's premier rock show. And also, Graham, I know you take requests on your show.
1: I do, yes.
0: As long as it's...
1: Rocky. Gotta be Rocky. You can have a power ballad if you want one.
0: Yeah, power ballad, but yeah.
1: Yeah, that's about it.
0: But no Brotherhood of Man or Nolan Sisters or anything like that.
1: No, not on this show. On my show. No.
0: And if anyone wants to message on WhatsApp, can you tell you the number?
1: Yeah, 07722 100 890.
0: Okay, so that's 077-22-100-890 if you want to send in a request. And it's got to be Rocky, the Graham show, which is happening at 7 o'clock this evening. So before you go, I've got a little surprise. Graham's looking really nervous now. Okay, I'm going to play a track, which is... I think quite obscure, and I'm not going to play the whole thing, but I want you to tell me the song and the band that's playing it.
1: Okay.
0: You ready?
1: Yeah.
0: Okay, so Graham doesn't know anything about this, it's not set up at all. I'm just going to play this, just checking it's cued. Okay. No looking at the DJ.
1: All right.
0: No looking at the screen.
1: No,
0: that'll be a clue, won't it? Like, okay, here we go.
1: Oh, I can't see from here anyway.
0: Here we go. Sounds a bit like a teenager playing guitar in his bedroom.
1: Yeah, I was trying to think. This is going to bug me now, because I know it. I can't think of the band. It's not the original, is it?
0: No. There's some lyrics coming up.
1: Is it Disturbed?
0: No, that's a good guess.
1: Rammstein.
0: No, it's not, still not.
1: Because they don't normally sing in English. Yeah. Oh. I know the song Summer Breeze.
0: Okay, right,
1: which
0: yeah.
1: Which
0: okay.
1: is... Which foreseeable

0: It was a folk duo.
1: And then the Isley Brothers did the big cover that we all know. So anyway,
0: that's Bugbear. I recognise it.
1: It's quite obscure. It was written for a movie called I Know What You Did Last Summer, which was a big scary teen movie back in the 80s, early 90s, something like that. And of course, it's Summer Breeze, and the band is called, I just lost it, Type O Negative.
0: I've heard of the name. I didn't know anything about it. I'd never heard
1: them before, and it's a kind of interesting cover. So, and I think they wanted a spooky vibe to a well-known song.
0: Wow!
1: So that's what they did. But I think now I might just play the one everyone knows.
0: Oh, it's a great song as well, isn't it?
1: Okay, so cheers very much, Graham, for popping into the studio. Graham's
0: going to
1: set up for his show now, and this is the Isley Brothers and Summer Breeze. I was wondering about starting a tribute band called the Islip Brothers. That's terrible. Sorry.
0: I'll tell you a funny one, though. There's a band who come from Newcastle that do Bon Jovi called Bon Geordie.
1: Oh, that is excellent. That is excellent. Thanks very much, Graham. Cheers, mate.

Osmonds and Crazy Horses. And for the purists out there, the screechy noise isn't a stylophone. It's apparently a Yamaha YC30 electric organ. Passed through like a wah-wah pedal and blasted through a wall of Marshall amplifiers, apparently. A bit like Studio One in Rockamania.

Graham Stewart here in the studio, so I'm going to play a song for Graham. It's a song from the Blues Brothers, and it's called

So that was Millie the Moocher for Graham. Just got a message from Carl, who's listening in Stonesfield. He was just having a little bit of problems on FM and online. I'm not sure if it's the weather or not, because we seem to be in the Costa del Oxford at the moment. So I'm really sorry if you're having problems listening to the show tonight. Hopefully it will be online later on a catch-up. And if you just joined in, I'm Chris B, and I'm standing in for Mikey C for his Evening Load Show.

and the magnificent. I'm back with the shaker of a soul, boss, most thundering, storming sound of soul.

Steve and Ansel Collins and a song called Double Barrel. What a great track. Graham's just setting up for his show, which is on in just 5 minutes. Melting the transmitters of Oxfordshire.

So this has been the Evening Load Show, and I'm Chris B, and I've been standing in for Mikey C, who's going to be back again next week. And I'll be back tomorrow evening at 6 p.m. for my usual Wednesday evening show called The Movie Jukebox, where I play pop songs from movies and TV shows. This one's from Pirates of the Caribbean. So coming up next on WRFM in 4 minutes' time and melting the transmitters of Oxfordshire in Rockamania, stay tuned for that. So have a good evening, and I'll leave you with the feeling.

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Evening all, it's only me, Graham, here for the next 2 hours of Rockamania, only here on WRFM, online on your smart speaker and on DAB if you're listening in Oxford, and all over the world, and all over the Cotswolds. Right, what a great show before me. Chris B doing a takeover of Mickey C's show. What a great show that was. And for anybody who wants to know what I was wearing, or am wearing, I'm dressed as Barry Gibb, and it's very hot. I wish I hadn't. I should wish I hadn't done that. But there you go. I don't think these things out before I come into these places. Never mind. At least I ain't dressed like an Eskimo. Could have been worse. So if you want to change my show tonight, you could text me in or WhatsApp me in on 07722 100 890. That's if you want to change it. If you think it's a load of rubbish, do it. Change it. It must be Rocky. All right. Right, that's sorted. We're going to move straight on now, though, with a bit of Nazareth and My White Bicycle.

There you go, to brilliant Nazareth there. Can't beat a bit of them. Anyway, we've had a few requests here, but I'll start off with the first one, and this is for Rob from Carton. Hope Oxford do well on Saturday. Cup, I think it is, Rob, isn't it? Hopefully so. We're going to beat them. Can't think of who we're playing now, but it's different because this season started off with a cup match, not a league match, but never mind. We'll have to see how they get on. But the Yellows, that's what I say, and this is a bit of REO Speedwagon. Can't fight this feeling.

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1: It's the progressive rock slot on Rockamania.
2: Yes, it is. Thank you very much, Lee. Right, bit of Tempest this week. Stargazers song. Now, they're a British band formed in 1972 by Colosseum members. The drummer, John Huysman, and bassist, Mark Clark. There you go. Learn some every day, don't you? This is from the 1974 LP, Living in Fear. They're a very short-lived band. They only lived for about three albums, and then they were done.

There you go, the brilliant Tempest. Right, we're going to move on now. I just want to say, in the weekend, my band, the Mighty Cadillacs, we went and played the BBB Festival. The people in the know about that one. It's a sort of private festival, which will be mostly getting back to its old ways for being a lot bigger next year, I've heard. But it was a great festival with lots of brilliant bands, and I must say, every band nailed it. I couldn't believe it. I think it's the best lineup they've had for a long, long time. And it was great to see the guys from the B-List, who I was with years and years ago as they just started out. And oh my God, have they come on. And they did a brilliant version of The Boys of Summer.

Let's go back to where twin lead guitars started out, really, harmonise-wise. Most bands, including Thin Lizzy, Iron Maiden, Def Leppard, all worship this band, even though they never made it massive. They had a few good albums. Well, still do. Still going around now. There's two Wishbone Ashes now. This is Wishbone Ashes, Blowing Free, off their biggest selling album, Argus.

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2: Okay, this is Martin Turner from the old 1970s Wishbone Ash. What are you going to listen to now? Track of the Week from Lily.
0: Yes, we are. Right, we got a bit of Status Quo. She loves the Status Quo. This is Ice in the Sun, pretty early one.

Right, now it's time for our live track of the week. And this week we've got the Jimi Hendrix. Now, this was recorded live in San Diego, at the Sports Arena, on the 14th of May, 1969.

0: Lord. Thank you, and a good night and peace. Peace to you and happiness. Thank you.
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2: Right, it's great to see you on Saturday. So she's texted and asked for a bit of Iron Maiden, which you're definitely going to have because this is one of my favourites. Off their first album, this is Phantom of the Opera. This is a remastered version.

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1: Right, now it's time for the cover version. And this week, well, I want you to tell me who is doing this song. So it was Hold Your Head Up's a song, originally done by Argent. That got to number five in 1972. But who is this covering it? So you need to text me in or WhatsApp me in on 07722 100 890. And I think this is actually a cracking version.

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1: Right, we have a winner. And the winner's Sandy. Sandy, you got it right first time. It was Uriah Heep. There you go. I didn't expect anyone to get that. So you did well there, Sandy. Brilliant. Great song. Now, the next track is especially for Mr. G. Mr. G will be on tomorrow night between 7 and 8 with the new music show, which is absolutely brilliant. If you like your music new, that's what I've plays a bit of everything. But this is JJ Wild and Arizona, especially for you, Mr. G.

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2: It's the old Codger's Corner.
3: Yes, it is. Thank you, Ian. Right, this week we got a bit of JD Salver. Black Rose is a song. It came out in 1976. He was born in America. he's a singer-songwriter. And he wrote some massive hits for other people mainly, such as the Eagles. He wrote some of their biggest hits, actually. Best of My Love was one of them. It's Heartache Tonight. New Kid in Town, there's just to name a few. Sadly, he died in 2024 at the age of 78. Now, you'll see where the Eagles thing comes from when you listen to this.

There you go. You can see where the Eagles come in on that, can't you? You can see why he wrote for the Eagles. Unbelievable. Right, this next one, as was suggested by Mr. G, actually, said about a bit of a Dio-based Black Sabbath, if I had any. Wow, Mob Rules. I think it's a great track. Live. It might not be Ronnie James here. We'll see.

most definitely want to change Dio. 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Right. Let's go on. We have got to have now a bit of Broken Empire, because Ricky, the drummer in Broken Empire, is now also the drummer in Dirty Earth Band. And he played a stubby, I think he was the best drummer there that day. Absolutely brilliant. Really, really good. And he's Monty's son. There you go. So he grew up listening to Dirty Earth. So I think he knows all their stuff, which is great. Like I say, they were on top form. So this is from Broken Empire. This is Disguise. So this is some great drumming in this as well.

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2: Yeah, and this week we've got a bit of the band. The Waits a song that got to number 21 in 1968. That's all you need to know. I think everybody knows everything about the band.

Right, another band that was playing on Saturday afternoon was Ray Mack of the Tail Draggers. My first chance to get to it. We had him in here on the show about six, 7 months ago. And they were brilliant to talk to. Great to be up with the guys again. So I had a long chat with Ray and Daryl from the band. And they did a great version of Strong Persuader. Well, right next door off of Strong Persuader by Robert Cray. They were great. Even though Ray was dressed a bit like Mr. Tumble, he's the first to admit. Really funny. He's great.

Well, another band that was playing there on in the afternoon, or early evening, was Dirty Diesel, which is Mike Crispy used to do the blues jab, his band, Dirty Diesel. They were fantastic, really fantastic. And they did a brilliant version of Rocky Mountain Way. Brilliant harmonica playing on it, Mike.

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2: Yep, and this week we got a bit of Little Angels. Womankind is a song that got to number 12 in 1993. And it's off the number one LP, Jam. And obviously fronted by Tony Jepsen. And they are back on the road again soon. And I think they're coming to Oxford as well. I don't think I could make it for some reason. I think something like in the middle of the week. And that does my head in. Because I have to get up really, really early for my other job.

Right, another band who were playing there was Shepherd's Pie, and I could play 100 songs by Shepherd's Pie. I love them. They were brilliant on the night, absolutely nailed it. And they did Queens of the Stone Age, No One Knows. And I must say, Chris, if you're listening, you nailed the drumming on this.

0: Ustedes que son padres de familias.
1: Buenas tardes, señores y señoritas. Aquí está el DJ Héctor Bonifacio Echeverría Cervantes de la Cruz Arroyo Rojas.
2: Right, now the next track. It's a bit of B.B. King, because I was playing with the Mighty Cadillacs there, and it was great for Dave to get back up playing again, as he's not been very, very well. And a big thank you to everyone who came backstage after we finished to see if Dave was okay and how good. Tell him how good he was, and he was good. It was such great to see some lots of his old friends there, and he really took it back, I think. So it was really, really good. So we did B.B. King's Thriller's Gone, a little bit different to how he does it, but this is the Tracy Chapman version with him as well, so this is quite good. But like I say, we sort of jazz it up

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1: Now it's time for the blues.
2: Yes, it is. And I'm just putting the track on, actually, what we're going to be playing, because we're going to go straight into Joe Bonamassa feature, which we've been doing mostly, just, well, I'd say a good 6 months now. With all this BB King tribute album that he's done. And this one is How Blue Can You Get? And it features Warren Haynes. It's the first track on the second CD.

I want a Cadillac. Bought you $100 dinner. You said thanks for the snack. I let you live in my penthouse. You said it was just a shack.

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1: Well, that's all I've got, so that's your lot. So what I'm going to say is a big thank you to everybody who's been listening tonight. Well done to Sandy for getting the cover version right. She was the only one. Brilliant. And I'll say thanks all for listening. I'm going to hand you straight over to George in a moment to do his Hey, How Are You show. That looks like he's going to be brilliant, as always. And I will leave you now. And I will be here next Tuesday, so I will see you next Tuesday. This is Alice Cooper, Feed by Frankenstein.

0: Thank you, Graham. Every Tuesday, 7 till 9, Rockmania. Although, unfortunately, he can't stick around again. He can't stick around this week. So he is killing me. But Graham, you are a rock star, my friend.
1: 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We are WR.
0: Clearly not the right button. Well, that one is. Everything about that little jingle was correct, apart from the fact that I'm not Mr. G. I'd love to be. But we can't all have it that way, and I'm not. This is George Gompertz here on WRFM. Hey, how are you? Today, we're playing that game again, the 6 degrees of musical separation, going from one artist to another through a series of sometimes slightly tenuous links. It's like the word ladder you get at the back of the newspaper. You change one letter at a time, and you end up with a completely different word to the one you started with. Well, we're starting today with Jordan Rakai and ending up with the Yorkshire-based Britpop band Embrace. But what's the route? How are we going to get there? Well, all will be revealed in the next 45 minutes. And before that, we're going to be playing a little game of Beat the Intro. Unfortunately, not with Graham, but you're all here. So that's just as good. I'll give you half a second, then a second, then 2 seconds of a song. And all you have to do is tell me what it is. Well, this one I'll give you for free to get us started. It's the House Martins and Happy Hour.

It's the House Martins and Happy Hour, and I hope that this is going to be a happy hour. You've got me for the next 56 minutes, you lucky things. And to get things started, we're going to be playing a little game of Beat the Intro. So I'm going to give you half a second right now, and then I'm going to give you a second after the next song, and then a second the song after that. And all you've got to do is text me with your answer for what you think the song is. It's pretty simple. It's a lot more difficult than it sounds. 07722100890 is the number. And this is the first half a second of today's song. Not gonna lie, not a lot going on there. There's not a lot to go off of this first half a second. It does get better, but this probably is the most difficult half a second we've had. After 2 seconds, it's very much doable. That first half a second is very, very difficult. Whilst you mull that over, I am going to play a brand new song. In fact, it only came out last week from a small band called Family Stereo, based in London. It's a guy my age and a guy that I used to have a podcast with who did the mixing and the bass guitar. He's now on his own, Young Blake of Family Stereo, and his new album Fault Lines came out earlier this week. He was on BBC London promoting it earlier, and I gave it a listen, given it a pre-order on CD as well. That'll be coming tomorrow, I think. And this, immediately, I just fell in love with it. It's by Family Stereo, and it's called Waiting on Nina.

That's brand new from Family Stereo from their album Fault Lines, which came out last week and is currently courtesy of the Royal Mail on the way to my house, I think tomorrow, on CD. And I'm much looking forward to spinning that one in the car. It's called Waiting on Nina. And Family Stereo, the name of the band, the main lead singer is called Blake Watt, and he is the son of Everything But the Girls, Tracy Thorn and Ben Watt. So there's good musical lineage there. He was bubbling away with sort of 2,000 monthly listeners on Spotify for a couple of years, and he suddenly boosted up to 13,000 with this new release. The singles going well, the title track Fault Line going very well. So yeah, all power to Family Stereo and Blake Watt. Just love that song, and it's immediately one of those that just got stuck in my head in a great way. Right, we're playing Beat the Intro, and Couch Potato has been in touch with his guests after half a second, which, for anyone who didn't hear half a second, was not the easiest one we've had. It sounded like this, and I thought nobody was in with a chance. But Couch Potato's coming, he's got it right within half a second, so if you think you can do, well, you can't do better, but you can do half as good, because here is a second. And if you think you know what this song is, you can just tell that after this second, by the way, it really gets given away a little bit at the end. If you think you know what this song is, then you can get in touch with me on 07721 00890. Play it for you one more time. It's from the 80s. If you think that's your era, get in touch, tell me what the song is. And whilst you're doing that, I'll tell you about this week's Charity Shop CD of the Week, which I got from the Drop-In Ministries in Larne, Northern Ireland, for 20p. It was an absolutely ridiculous shop. It just had so many for not a lot of money. Purchased on a road trip whilst in Northern Ireland to watch at the Open at Royal Port Rush. And it's the debut album, Chaos and the Calm, from 2015, from James Bay. The UK number one as of March 2015, with 65,000 first week sales. And this is

That is James Bay with Best Fake Smile from his debut album Chaos and the Calm in 2015. We're playing Beat the Intro. So far, I've given you half a second. Then I gave you a second. And now I might just give it away. But here is the first 2 seconds of the song. And if you think you know the answer, just get in touch on 07722 100 890. If you think you know what this song is. Oh, and I think I may have even just left it about 2.5 seconds. That really gives it away at the end. So if you think you know what that song is, get in touch. And in the meantime, I'll tell you what's coming up for the rest of the show. Well, we are playing the 6 degrees of musical separation, getting from one artist to another through a series of links that I somehow get by. They're not made up, but they are slightly tenuous at times. And we're starting today with the Kiwi Australian, now London-based Jordan Rakai, and ending up with those of Britpop fame in the early 2000s, Embrace. How are we going to do that? Well, I will tell you in the next half an hour. But firstly, I'm going to tell you the answer to this. And if you put the first half a second, the first second, and the first 2 seconds together, you get this. From the 80s, it's Culture Club and Karma Chameleon. Well done to the couch potato, got it in half a second.

0: That is Culture Club with Karma Chameleon. And that was this week's Beat the Intro. And well done to the Couch Potato, who was in half a second. I can't believe it. I still can't believe it.
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0: Right, it is spotlight time and we're playing the 6 degrees of musical separation. And we're starting with somebody who I saw at the weekend at Kirkstall Abbey in Leeds. His name is Jordan Rakai. He's of Kiwi heritage, two Islander parents before he moved to Brisbane, Australia when he was three. And then he moved to London more recently than that. And he's just such a cool guy. He's just a really cool dude who really knows his music. And you can tell just really loves music. And he put on a fantastic little gig. He had 45 minutes to impress, and boy did he impress. He was not the headliner, but I'd love to see his own show. And here he is with Jalen Nagonda, and this is What It Gave Me.

Well, there's Jordan Rakai with the help of Jalen Nagonda with What It Gave Me. And he's a man who seems to be releasing music almost constantly. So just, yeah, stay on top of it. Super cool dude, super cool music. I mentioned he moved to London for career opportunities, and he did this soon after the release of his second EP in 2014. And this worked out for him very well, because less than a year after this move, Jordan was part of a Grammy nomination for Best Dance / Electronic Album in 2016. He features on a song called Masterpiece on an album called Karukal by a band. I don't know why I said that so weirdly, by the way. It's a normal word. It's an animal. Karukal. I don't know why I said that so weirdly, but it's by a band called Disclosure. And it's part of an album which features Lorde, Sam Smith, The Weeknd, amongst many, many others. But they didn't win. They came second in that nomination. But they were nominated at the Grammys in 2016. And in part, it's thanks to this song called Masterpiece. It's by Disclosure, and it features Jordan Rakai.

for various technical reasons, I'm seeing that Big Rich also came in fairly early with Karma Club on the Beat the Intro. So well done to you, Big Rich. But more importantly, I think you owe me a message about some friendly Sunday cricket. So if you're still listening, get in touch. I'd love to play a bit of Sunday cricket. That was Jordan Rakai and Disclosure with the song Masterpiece, which is from the album Curricle in 2015, which missed out in the Grammys of 2016 for the Best Dance and Electric Song, to an album called Born in the Echoes by the Chemical Brothers. But they still created a fantastic album with the help of some great features, as well as Jordan Rakai. As I mentioned, there was Lord, The Weeknd, Miguel, and Sam Smith. Now, Sam Smith has worked with the band before on their 2012 single, Latch, which peaked at number 11 on the UK singles. And whilst he's won various categories at almost every international musical award ceremonies, he's also had 8 UK number one singles and 3 UK number one albums. His career high point must be his song Writing on the Wall. It won gold at the Academy Awards, at the Brits and at the Grammys, and crucially was chosen to represent the biggest British film franchise of all time. So this is Sam Smith and Writing's on the Wall. And if you think you hadn't heard it before, well, it happens to be the soundtrack to a certain 2015 film called Spectre.

That is Sam Smith with Writings on the Wall. There is just something so epic about Bond themes. I'm pretty convinced it's the orchestra, but it sounds absolutely phenomenal. So from one Bond theme to another, Adele has just about conquered the music world, including, but not limited to, performing the lead single for the Bond film Skyfall in 2012, and her lead track won, again, just about everything going, Brits Academy Awards and Grammys, amongst so many other things. And as it topped the charts in 11 different countries, and with sales of 7.2 million copies worldwide, Skyfall became one of the best-selling digital albums of all time.

Skyfall, as many of Adele's songs have been, was produced by a man called Paul Epworth. And in February 2012, at the Grammys, he won 4 Grammys himself, one for Producer of the Year, one for Album of the Year, that's Adele's 21, and 2 for Song of the Year and Record of the Year. These were both for Rolling in the Deep. But in addition to Adele, he has worked with loads of top UK talent, including Georgia Smith, Florence and the Machine, and James Bay, as we heard earlier. And one more notable name is Coldplay, with whom he worked on their 2014 album, Ghost Stories. And Sky Full of Stars is sort of the big hitter from that album. But this is the song I've probably spent the most time listening to since I got this on CD when I was about 12 years old. It's the lead single. It's called Magic.

0: I must have spun that hundreds of times in my youth. Some song that I still do. I still do. What? Up there, to be fair, with my favourite Coldplay albums.
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0: That's Coldplay and Magic, but even the biggest bands in the world have to start somewhere. And in July 2000, 2 months before the release of their debut album, Parachutes, a previously unknown young band called Coldplay warmed up for a much more established Britpop band from West Yorkshire called Embrace. At the time, Embrace were riding the crest of a wave of success after their debut single, All You Good, Good People, had propelled their debut album, The Good Will Out, to number one on the album chart, and their follow-up sophomore album, Drawn From Memory, into the top 10. At the turn of the millennium, it was the fourth single from their debut album, The Good Will Out, which was their biggest hit. Come Back to What You Know peaked at number six in the UK singles charts.

0: So on this week's 6 degrees of musical separation, we started with Jordan Rakai, and then we moved to Disclosure, and from there to Sam Smith and Adele, to Coldplay, and finishing off there with Embrace from their debut album in 1997. The Goodwill Out, that was Come Back to What You Know, and we'll be doing it all over again next week.
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0: Now, whilst the spotlight may be over, I'm going to persevere with the Coldplay and Embrace links, because it fits this next 10 minutes perfectly. But in 2004, Coldplay were in the charts again, but not just their own music. Chris Martin had written a song called Gravity, but after performing it in 2002, decided that it just didn't suit him. And since that gig in 2000, when Coldplay warmed up for Embrace, they became good friends, and Chris gave the song to Embrace, and they put it on their third album, Out of Nothing, and it peaked at number 6. So this is the slow and beautiful song. It's called Gravity, originally by Coldplay and gifted to Embrace.

That is Embrace with Gravity, gifted to them by Coldplay. And it's worth having a little look at, or a little listen to the Coldplay version. It's slower and less rocky. I'm not saying either one's better than the other. They're just a little bit different there. Thank you so much for tuning in again this week, for stopping by, for keeping me company. And I'll be back again next week after another busy week of whatever we get up to, with more beating of the intro. And to see us home, here is Thundercats with the Lemon Twigs, with a great question. This is What Is There Left to Say? And the answer, at least on my behalf, is nothing more. Good night.

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2: Good evening. Welcome to tonight's LNU. That's local, new and undiscovered. Tonight we're going to feature some of the artists that will play in the upcoming COGS Summer Festival, which takes place next Saturday. That's the 8th of August. Lots happening on that. You're currently listening to the beautiful sound of Jali Fili Sisko, who is Senegalese master kora player and griot. I know him as Fili. He's been living in and around Whitney for many years. He is a fabulous kora player, also great singer from a whole family of famous musicians from Senegal. Beautiful sound. Listen to a bit of him, and then we'll follow on with some of the other artists.

That is the rather haunting sound of Philly, and that is his, I think, sixth album. Fantastic singer and kora player from Senegal, as I mentioned, and that is the title track from the album. We'll move on to Dolly Mavis, who we've interviewed a few times before. Fantastic local artist, now a duo, a great track, which I must admit, when we interviewed them last year, I said, are you sure it's not a cover? Because it sounds so much like other things, but it's totally original. Forgive and Forget, and then we'll follow that with the album version of I'm All Sugar, and then some tracks from Emma Hunter here on the LNU with Mr. G, celebrating the Cogs Summer Festival that is coming up at the weekend.

That's a lovely track, isn't it? So, coming up at the festival, we've got 12 p.m. is Philly, as I mentioned, which is Senegalese master kora player and griot. 1 p.m. will be Ollie Steadman from Stornoway, one of the founding members of Stornoway, folk innovator and musician, and Count Drachma. 2 p.m. Rachel and Rosie, folk blues and jazz influenced harmonies. 3 p.m. as we've just heard from them, the fantastic melodic indie folk and country sound of Mazawati, followed by Dolly Mavis. We've had a couple of tracks from them, Oxfordshire's post-funk rock and alternative music band. Then the Chirals, Americana and alternative folk. Rough Cut, Ruby, have we heard before? There's some great covers, rock, pop, soul, funk and Motown party favourites, which is great. Emma Hunter with Tiger Mendoza and Friends, as we heard, atmospheric, cinematic and experimental music is how it's been described. Then the Cockroaches at 8 p.m, which is Whitney's alt-rock and garage punk band. We've interviewed them a few times. They're a great, very punchy band. They play some great tunes. Got some good singles coming out. Well, have been out. Osney Skies is one of the recent ones, which I'm going to play, and then I'll play Never Enough, which is a great track. And then finishing off the evening is Newspaper Taxi, rock and pop finale featuring classics and original material. So alongside the music, Cogs is promising, as I said, 50 locally produced craft beers, ciders, the new Golden Hour chill out zone in the Barley Barn, a summer bar serving Pimm's, wine, Prosecco and soft drinks. If you don't want any booze, you don't want any beer. Xander's Cocktail Bar, spirits, champagne, Aperol Spritz. I do like that. I might have one of them. The Food Paddock with the Cogs Barbecue Picnic, food and snacks, and a commemorative festival glass tasting guide and two drink tokens with standard tickets. Head to the website to find out more. Let's have some Cockroaches and Osney Skies.

That's powerful stuff, isn't it? The Cockroaches and Never Enough. I'll leave you with two from Stornoway and two from Newspaper Taxis, Marco Polo, Fire and Water, and then Half Alive and Needle in the Sand. As I say, it's the COGS Summer Festival, formerly the Beer Festival, but slightly different now. It runs from 12 p.m. till 10 p.m. on Saturday, this Saturday, the 8th of August. Early bird tickets are listed at £16.50 until Friday, the 7th, subject to availability. Evening only tickets from 6 p.m. are also £16.50. Children do not need a festival ticket, although ordinary farm admission applies, and the event becomes 18+ after 6 p.m. And we'll be there, WRFM. So check us out, come and say hello. Enjoy these tracks, come along to the festival. Bye bye. This is recent single from Beyond the Stornoway album from this year. Marco Polo.

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0: Have you just moved into a new home or recently renovated your house and looking to add some finishing touches? 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